0: 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But listen closely.
1: Not for very much longer.
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0: 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I hope you're feeling.
1: 70er, 80er, 90er.
2: 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Bayerns Musiksender.